0: Marvo's on Mix 104.9.
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2: Rumors spread around in that Texas town. About to check outside the games. And you know what I'm talking about. Just let me know if you wanna go to that home out on the range. They got a lot of nice girls.

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1: I look up from the ground to see your sad and teary eyes. You look away from me and I see there's something you're trying to hide. And I reach for

What's it gonna be, boy? Yes or no? What's it gonna be, boy? Yes?

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0: Wow.
1: Well, I don't speak of the Italian, but that's Bellissimo.
0: He won't be singing that. What will he be singing? We'll find out next.
1: Friday Phil Sessions with Anthony Kalia coming up. Also, Instagram makes its return. It's Jonesy and Amanda driving you home for Jam Nation.

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1: If it's happening in sport, it's here on Mix 1049's Off The Bench.